0: on the way that we carry ourselves. All of them have closed with a statement that 1 Corinthians chapter 13, 1 through 8, which we know is the love chapter. Love overcomes all.
1: I want to

Morning, everybody. Sabah al khair. Na ismi Habiba. My name is Habiba, and I'll be your host for the Praise Hour this morning on Passion Radio, joined with Selavi. It is Wednesday. I hope your week has been going well so far. I pray that no matter what the circumstances are happening, what you're going through, that you are still looking to the Lord. Your eyes are locked on Him. You are not too far gone. It is a new day. His mercies are new every morning. So rejoice and be glad in the day that the Lord has made. We have listened together to Glory to You by Ziad Shahidan. Now we will listen together to You Keep Hope Alive by Mendisa and John Reddick.

0: dictionary. We have listened together to Who I Am by Ben Fuller, and for the good news verse of the day today, it comes from Psalm 51 verse 10, and it says, "Create in me a clean heart, O God, and renew a right spirit within me." بالعربية هي من مزمور 51:10 وتقول قلبا نقيا اخلق فيا الله وروحا مستقيما جدد في داخلي. I hope that is your prayer this morning to God to create in you a clean and a pure heart and to renew a right spirit within you, as it is my prayer for you and for myself as well. And now we will listen together to Let It Be Hallelujah by Lauren Daigle.
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We have listened together to OK by Forrest Frank, and for ministry time today, I'd love to read with you from Psalm 51, and it is titled, Create in Me a Clean Heart, O God, and it says, Have mercy on me, O God, according to your steadfast love, according to your abundant mercy, blot out my transgressions. Wash me thoroughly from my iniquity, and cleanse me from my sin. For I know my transgressions, and my sin is ever before me. Against you, and you only, have I sinned, and done what is evil in your sight, so that you may be justified in your words, and blameless in your judgment. Behold, I was brought forth in iniquity, and in sin did my mother conceive me. Behold, you delight in truth, and in the inward being, and you teach me wisdom in the secret heart. Purge me with hyssop, and I shall be clean. Wash me, and I shall be whiter than snow. Let me hear joy and gladness. Let the bones that you have broken rejoice. Hide your face from my sins, and blot out my iniquities. Create in me a clean heart, O God, and renew a right spirit within me. Cast me not away from your presence, and take not your Holy Spirit from me. Restore to me the joy of your salvation, and uphold me with a willing spirit. Then I will teach transgressions your ways, and sinners will return to you. Deliver me from blood guiltiness, O God of my salvation. My tongue will sing aloud of your righteousness. O Lord, open my lips, and my mouth will declare your praise. For you will not delight in sacrifice, or I will give it. You will not be pleased with the burnt offering. The sacrifices of God are a broken spirit, a broken and a contrite heart, O God. You will not despise. Do good to Zion in your good pleasure. Build up the walls of Jerusalem. Then you will delight in right sacrifices and burnt offerings and whole burnt offerings. Then bulls will be offered on your altar. I love Psalm 51 so much. It is David just writing and asking for forgiveness. And I heard this once that this was a year after he sinned with Bathsheba, and that he has a heart and a broken heart over his sin, and he's just lamenting to the Lord and asking for forgiveness. I pray that our hearts are like that. I pray that our hearts break over sin the way that this psalm portrays. And now we will listen together to Who You Say I Am by Hillsong Worship.

We have listened together to What an Awesome God by Phil Wickham. Truly, our God is an awesome God. And talking about how awesome God is, as the hour is coming to an end, I wanted to read with you Psalm 104, verse 24, and it says, "How many are your works, Lord? In wisdom you made them all. The earth is full of your creatures." Our God is so awesome. When we look up to the sky today, look and see what the Lord has done. Look around you, look at the trees, look everything around you and see just the Lord in the little things. Look to Him, see His presence in the little moments, and take some time to just rest in Him. And now we will listen together to Thank God by Leanna Crawford. I hope you have a great rest of your day. This was Habiba, and remember, you are very, very loved.

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Hi, this is Bill Scott. 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I'm telling you, this is going to be amazing. 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

0: Then one of the teachers of religious law said to him, "Teacher, I will follow you wherever you go." But Jesus replied, "Foxes have dens to live in and birds have nests, but the Son of Man has no place even to lay his head." That's Matthew 8, 19 and 20. Jesus was warning this man about something important he really didn't understand. In saying he didn't even have a place to sleep at night, Jesus showed following him is not possible unless you're willing to pay the high price of personal sacrifice. Christians make a big mistake when we try to make it sound as if accepting Jesus as Lord will make life smooth and easy for others. Learning to repent from your sinful ways, turning away from old behaviors and replacing them with a fresh new way of life is usually very difficult at the start. You'll speak and act differently as your forgiven heart begins to beat anew, and then the evil one will suddenly oppose all the good new things you're trying to do. His goal is to frustrate, negate, and even eliminate you and your new way of walking with the Lord as your guide. Most people choose to imitate the rich and famous, hoping they too will somehow achieve status and wealth. God works in a totally different economy. Truly serving the Lord is going to cost you dearly. You could lose your friends, your job, treasured possessions, and important positions. In many cases, following Jesus may even cost you your life. Jesus pointed out he didn't have a home, not even a bed. Who wants to follow a guy who doesn't have a pillow where he can lay his head? Our mighty Savior gave up the comforts of his life in heaven to live on this earth instead. He asked for nothing, trusting God would eventually give him everything. Being a disciple of Christ requires us to be willing to do the same. We who follow him faithfully will certainly experience great loss, but are promised it will be more than worth the cost. We will be given 100 times more than whatever we might lose. Lord Jesus, give us the words to share so our testimony helps others know which path to choose.
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1: Hi, this is Bill Scott. 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I'm telling you, this is going to be amazing. 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

Good morning, everybody. Sabah al-khair. Ana ismi Habiba. My name's Habiba, and I'll be your host for the Praise Hour this morning on Passion Radio, joined with Selavi. I'm so happy you're here, and I can't wait to worship Jesus with you, because He is worthy of all praise and worship, no matter what your morning looked like, wherever you're at, whatever you're doing. He is listening, and He sees you. So let's praise Him. We have listened together to Very High, O Lord God, by Ziyad Chahadayin. Now we will listen together to Good God Almighty by Crowder.

We have listened together to You Are Loved by Stars Go Dim, and for the good news verse of the day today, it is from Psalm 9 verse 1, and it says, I will give thanks to the Lord with my whole heart, I will recount all of your wonderful deeds. بالعربي هي من مزمور 9:1 بتقول أحمد الرب بكل قلبي وحدث بجميع عجائبك. 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

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You can reach out to us through the app.

We have listened together to Demons by Josiah Queen, and today is day three from our Bible reading plan from the Bible app called Patience. And today's passage and today's devotional is titled Act of Waiting. And it says, although a confirmed city slicker, I do enjoy the occasional drive out of the big smoke. Driving inland, it's not long until you find some kind of farm country. I'm always intrigued to see the different stages. Some fields boasting infant plants full of potential, others with rich, glorious crops bursting at the seams. Some just a big square field of dirt. The early and the later rain above refers generally to the two rainy seasons mentioned in Scripture. Autumn rain to germinate the seeds and spring rain that matures the crops for harvesting. Being a farmer is in many ways an exercise of exceptional patience. After planting the seeds, they cannot force the crops to grow. They must wait and trust in the earth, the weather, and God's creation, and then trust in the invisible miracle going on under the surface. In the same way, we cannot hurry the process when waiting for the invisible miracle going on under the surface that God is accomplishing for us. The seed is planted and germinated, and we too must wait for that later rain to hit our field of dirt. But the farmer's waiting isn't passive. To the contrary, it's very active. We don't hear the farmer saying, why me, or I can't see anything happening, so I give up. They continue to tend to the fields, ensuring the crops have the best chance to grow. We must do the same as we wait patiently, growing our faith, loving others, praying, and seeking God's presence, knowing what will come. And this is taken from James 5, verse 7, and it says, Be patient, therefore, brothers, until the coming of the Lord. See how the farmer waits for the precious fruit of the earth, being patient about it until it receives the early and late rains. And I also wanted to read verse 8 with you. And verse 8 says, you also be patient, establish your hearts, for the coming of the Lord is at hand. And I hope this was encouraging to your heart today. Now we will listen together to O Come to the Altar by Elevation Worship. I love that song so, so much. Reminds us to just go to the altar, lay it all at the feet of Jesus. Even when you've gone short, and even when you've wasted everything and you don't know what to do and everything has fallen short, just run to Jesus. Go to the altar. The Father's arms are open wide.

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1: I want to dance like David. I want a faith like Paul. I want to sing like Silas tearing down the prison walls. I want to face that fire. It won't

0: That's Who I Praise.
1: We have listened together to That's Who I Praise by Brandon Lake. And as the hour is coming to an end, I wanted to encourage you from Matthew 7, verse 13. And it says, "Enter through the narrow gate, for the wide is the gate and broad is the road that leads to destruction, and many enter through it." Jesus calls us to enter through the narrow gate, to walk the narrow road that leads to life. And now we will listen together to Heaven Down Here by Megan Woods. I hope you have a great rest of your day. This was Habiba, and remember, you are very, very loved.

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I'm Doug, excited to announce that we are, right now, simulcasting on RadioCLV.org, bringing the light of Jesus to the Middle East. After

I hope you know artificial intelligence is a tool. It's not perfection. I'm Doug on Passion Radio, and I've learned that over time as I've used AI. It can give you an answer with complete confidence that is absolutely wrong. And here's another story. 16-year-old wants to take a hike on a mountain, so he uses an AI chatbot called Claude to help him plan his route. Well, somewhere along the way, he gets completely off course and is on a dangerous climbing route called the Widowmaker. Comforting name, isn't it? Eventually, he's trapped on a narrow ledge, can't go up, can't go back, can't go down. Rescuers had to bring in a helicopter, lower somebody down on ropes to get him out. Now, thankfully, he's okay. But it's a reminder, AI is a tool. It should never be given the steering wheel.

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That was Ben Fuller and Who I Am here on Listener and Business Supported Passion Radio. I am Doug, and here's a point to ponder. You are chosen, redeemed, and never walking alone.

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1: Hey, y'all. It's Brandon Lake, and I'm so excited about this new song called How Good God Is. And when we wrote this song, I got together like any other day with some of my friends, and I had just been singing that. And, you know, I never would have ever known how good God is. So we just started to unpack it. What are those things in life? Let's really talk about the honest ones. God, thank you for the fires that forged me with faith. Thank you for even the anger that it forced me to pray. And so I hope as you hear this song, you can look at those circumstances in your life and that it pushes you towards God.

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4: 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Okay, cost is $125 per couple, including dinner on Friday evening, breakfast on Saturday morning, two conference workbooks per couple. I'm telling you, this is going to be amazing. However, registration is now open, but it's limited. To register, here's what you need to do. All you got to do is call Calvary Chapel at 505-326-0604. It's 505-326-0604, and we hope to see you there.
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0: Joining me today, I have Steve Sonderman, the founder of the No Regrets Men's Ministry based in Milwaukee, Wisconsin. And I've got Chris Hunter here, going to talk about the Live Like a Champion Men's Summit. So, Steve, can you tell me what is the Live Like a Champion Men's Summit?
1: Yeah, thanks for having me on the show and for talking about this. I'm super excited to be there. The Live Like a Champion Summit is a three-day, starts Thursday and then finishes up Saturday, retreat at a Christian camp. And it's a chance for men to come together and to study God's Word together and looking in the Scriptures as to what is God's view of manhood, being a champion in life. It's a chance to discuss what's going on in your life with other men, and a chance to just have some fun and to play. And so we're really looking forward to having men from all over the four corners join us for this incredible event.
0: Yeah, it sounds like a great event. Why should a man consider attending this event?
1: Yeah, I would just give you a couple of reasons. Number one is it's a chance to be equipped to live like a champion. And oftentimes men don't know what does it mean to be a man today, and how do I live out my Christian life? And we're going to provide practical teachings from the Word of God on what that looks like. But it's also a time to just to be encouraged, to develop some other friendships with men who are like-minded, going in the same direction, and who can encourage you and walk with you through life. And third, it's just a chance to have your soul replenished, just to be out in God's creation and to enjoy all that He's given us. So lots of reasons, but those are three that come to my mind right away.
0: Yes, thank you so much. And Chris, we would also like to ask if you could share some details about the Live Like a Champion Men's Summit and how to register.
2: Thanks, Amy. We're really excited to have Steve Sonderman join us. This will be year number two for Steve to come out. The Live Like a Champion Men's Summit will be held at the Hesperus Camp. 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We'd really like to have you here. This is a Four Corners Conference event. We have men from all churches come, and we celebrate, and we will walk out knowing more about how to live like a champion. Look forward to seeing you there.